When they say, where is your God? Show them your life. Say, where is that God you serve? Show them the proof of his intimacy, of his love, of his grace bestowed upon you. Can I hear a shout tonight? Can you tell somebody about your God?

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DJ Joeman is in the house. 0806212-6140. 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For weddings, birthdays, anniversaries, and corporate events, standing tall. He's got the sound, he's got the skill, keeping the party lit, making your guests thrill. Afro bass to hip hop, oldies to reggae too. DJ Joeman's got the mix, yeah, he's got the mix to get your party moving anew. So why wait? Book him now and let's get this party started, right? Right? I said right? DJ Joeman, spinning the best day and night. 080-621-26140. DJ Joeman.

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1: The Chaplet of Divine Mercy. In the name of the Father, and of the Son, and of the Holy Spirit.
2: Amen.
1: Our Father, who art in heaven, hallowed be thy name. Thy kingdom come, thy will be done, on earth as it is in heaven.
2: Give us this day our daily bread, and forgive us our trespasses, as we forgive those who trespass against us. And lead us not into temptation, but deliver us from evil.
1: Hail Mary, full of grace, the Lord is with you. Blessed are you among women, and blessed is the fruit of your womb, Jesus.
2: Holy Mary, Mother of God, pray for us sinners, now and at the hour of our death. Amen.
1: I believe in God, the Father Almighty, creator of heaven and earth. I believe in Jesus Christ, his only Son, our Lord. He was conceived by the power of the Holy Spirit and born of the Virgin Mary. He suffered under Pontius Pilate, was crucified, died, and was buried. He descended to the dead. On the third day he rose again. He ascended into heaven and is seated at the right hand of the Father. He will come again to judge the living and the dead.
2: I believe in the Holy Spirit, the Holy Catholic Church, the communion of saints, the forgiveness of sins, the resurrection of the body, and the life everlasting. Amen.
3: Eternal Father, I offer you the body and blood, soul and divinity, of your dearly beloved Son, our Lord Jesus Christ.
2: In atonement for our sins and those of the whole world,
3: for the sake of his sorrowful passion,
2: have mercy on us and on the whole world.
3: For the sake of his sorrowful passion,
2: have mercy on us and on the whole world.
3: For the sake of his sorrowful passion,
2: have mercy on us and on the whole world.
3: For the sake of his sorrowful passion,
2: have mercy on us and on the whole world.
3: For the sake of his sorrowful passion,
2: have mercy on us and on the whole world.
3: For the sake of his sorrowful passion,
2: have mercy on us.
3: For the sake of his sorrowful passion,
2: have mercy on us and on the whole world.
3: For the sake of his sorrowful passion,
2: have mercy on us and on the whole world.
3: For the sake of his sorrowful passion,
2: have mercy on us and on the whole world.
3: For the sake of his sorrowful passion,
2: have mercy on us and on the whole world.
1: Holy God, Holy Mighty One, Holy Immortal One,
2: have mercy on us and on the whole world.
1: Holy God, Holy Mighty One, Holy Immortal One,
2: have mercy on us and on the whole world.
1: Holy God, Holy Mighty One, Holy Immortal One,
2: have mercy on us and on the whole world.
1: Eternal God,
2: in whom mercy is endless, and the treasury of compassion inexhaustible, look kindly upon us, and increase your mercy in us, that in difficult moments we might not despair.

0: God, infinite goodness, today all mankind calls out from the abyss of its misery to your mercy, to your compassion, O God. And it is with its mighty voice of misery that it cries out. Gracious God, do not reject the prayer of this earth's exiles. O Lord, goodness beyond our understanding, who are acquainted with our misery through and through, and know that by our own power we cannot ascend to you. We implore you, anticipate us with your grace, and keep on increasing your mercy in us, that we may faithfully do your holy will all through our life and at death's hour. Let the omnipotence of your mercy shield us from the darts of our salvation's enemies, that we may with confidence as your children await your final coming, that day known to you alone. And we expect to obtain everything promised us by Jesus, in spite of all of our wretchedness. For Jesus is our hope. Through his merciful heart, as through an open gate, we pass through to heaven.
1: May the divine mercy accompany you. May the divine mercy lead you. May the divine mercy take care of you all the days of your life. And may Almighty God bless you, the Father and the Son and the Holy Spirit. Amen.
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0: Kolobikoli. 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
4: War. It's been a part of humanity in every age. We fight for power, for riches, for rights, or for freedom. There always seems to be something to fight for. But one thing has remained true of every war. Behind the field of battle, someone has developed a strategy. I find myself amazed that of the many battles we engage in today, be it money, control, or matters of the heart, very few of us know how to fight the right way or understand who we're really fighting against. To win any battle, you've got to have the right strategy and resources, because victories

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to get your party moving anew. So why wait? Book him now and let's get this party started right. Right? I said right? DJ Joeman, spinning the best day and night. 080-621-26140. 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

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DJ Joeman is in the house. 0806212-6140. 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For weddings, birthdays, anniversaries, and corporate events, standing tall. He's got the sound, he's got the skill, keeping the party lit, making your guests thrill. Afrobeats to hip-hop, oldies to reggae too, DJ Joeman's got the mix, yeah, he's got the mix to get your party moving anew. So why wait? Book him now and let's get this party started, right? Right? I said right? DJ Joeman, spinning the best day and night. 0806212-6140. DJ Joeman.

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0: 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I love Kidit World.
1: 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And I am your host for tonight, Ogo Dike, but the kids call me Auntie Ogo. This program is brought to you by Indomie Fan Club, okay? Okay, before we start the program, we'll begin with a little introduction of the wonderful Indomitable kids I have right here in the studio.
0: 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My name is Obiefuna Aketo.
2: 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My name is Obiefuna Ifoma.
3: 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My name is Elom Zinchikachin.
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5: 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My name is Obiefuna Jeffrey.
6: 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My name is Elom Zikora.
7: Good evening, everyone. My name is Obiefuna Chisoma.
1: Okay, you all are welcome. I have a wonderful baby here in the studio, and her name is Chimbusoma. You just heard her name right now. Mama, you're welcome. Say thank you.
7: Thank you.
1: Oh, my darling. All right. I have word of encouragement and a little story for you children at home. I hope you know that you all are special gifts from God. I hope you know that.
8: Yes.
1: You know, you children are the leaders of tomorrow, and you all are special gifts from God, okay? So you are the future of every family, you are the future of every community, you are the future of the nation. The leaders, the doctors, teachers, engineers, and presidents of tomorrow are the children we see today. You that is at home listening to us, you children at home listening to us, and the ones here in the studio are the future we see tomorrow. Okay, every great leader was once a child who learned good values such as honesty, respect, kindness, hard work, and discipline. So when children are taught these values early, they grow up to become responsible adults who can make positive changes in the society. Children should be encouraged to dream big, study hard, and believe in themselves. They should also learn to help others, obey their parents and teachers, and treat everyone with love and respect. I hope you do that in your schools.
8: Yes, Auntie Ogo.
1: All right, these are the qualities that help you to become a good leader in the future. Parents, teachers, and societies have an important role to play in guiding and supporting children by providing them with proper education, proper care, and encouragement. By doing all this, we are investing in a better world tomorrow. So remember, today's children are tomorrow's
8: future.
1: Beautiful. Today's children are tomorrow's future and leaders. So when we nurture them well, they will grow into great men and women who will build a brighter future for everyone. All right. So this is telling us about that the future belongs to children who learn good things, good values, work hard, and believe in their dreams. And believe in their beautiful. And believe in their what? That's my baby. Thank you so much for mentioning that. And believe in their dreams. So children, we need you to be encouraged, okay? All right. Thank you so much. Listen to these questions. What are some good values children need to learn? Who can tell us some good values children need to learn? Keto.
0: Good evening, everyone. My name is Obiefuna Keto. Children must learn to respect, be kind to everyone, and share.
1: Beautiful. A sound clap. Good. Why are children called the leaders of tomorrow? Why are children called the leaders of tomorrow?
2: Hello everyone, my name is Elom Allegra. The reason why they are called the leaders of tomorrow is because they are the ones who can change the future and be a brighter person.
1: Excellent! Excellent! A sound clap! beautiful. They are the future of every family, every community, and the future we are looking at, we are seeing today. Okay? All right. How can education help children to become great leaders?
9: Good evening, everyone. My name is Obiefuna Jeffrey. Because when they learn in the future, they make the world better.
1: Excellent. A sound clap. When you learn respect in school, when you learn kindness in school, when you learn discipline in school, when you learn hardworking in school, when you learn responsibility in school, it makes you to be what? To become a great leader in the future. Let's clap for him again. Beautiful. So what are the roles of a parent and teachers in the life of these future kids?
10: Good evening, everyone. My name is Obiefuna Ifeoma, and parents help in the growing up of children by teaching them to be responsible and good people so they do not end up being thieves.
1: Excellent! A sound clap! Beautiful! That was so beautiful. Parents and teachers should guide, support, teach, and encourage the children to become responsible and successful adults. Good. Who has not answered? What qualities make a good leader?
11: Good evening, everyone. My name is Elonzin Chikachi. The answer is hardworking and responsibility.
1: Beautiful. Beautiful. The answer is hardworking and what? Responsibility. Kind and willing to help others. A sound clap. Good. Why is it important for children to dream big?
12: Good evening, everyone. My name is Elam Zikora. It helps children achieve success in life.
1: Beautiful. A sound clap. Good. Good. Dreaming big motivates children to work hard, set goals, and achieve success in life. All right. A sound clap for everybody. Good. Good. Mama, how are you? That's my girl. All right. We'll be going for a short musical break and also get a message from our sponsors. Please do not think of leaving. If you want to touch the dial, increase the volume. We'll be right back.

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1: 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Alright? 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There are a lot of activities in the Indomie Fan Club. Since 2005, Indomie Fan Club has been doing amazing activities for the kids, and here are some of them. The Indomie Day in your school. Indomie comes to your school to play games, have fun, and give you out some souvenirs and gifts, right?
2: Yes.
1: All right. Factory excursions. Kids also visit the Indomie factory to see how these their favorite noodles are being made. Safety awareness talks. The road safety officers come to school to teach children about how to stay safe on the road. Sponsored by what? By who? Indomie. Team yourself up. TYP crafts competition. Kids team up with an adult to create amazing crafts using Indomie wrappers, sachets, seasoning wrappers, and guess what? There is a grand prize of 500,000 and many other prizes. Mother's Day celebration. Kids are given a personalized card to surprise their moms. During kids' birthday, they get a customized birthday card just for them. 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The Children's Day Party. The Indomie Fan Club just hosted the biggest Children's Day celebration at Apapa Amusement Park and different locations in Nigeria. So many activities during the Children's Day Party across Nigeria, all right? So, kids, when I say Indomie Fan Club, we say what?
3: We are the future!
1: Indomie Fan Club.
3: We are.
1: All right, our lesson for today is children, great leaders of tomorrow. Children are the great leaders of
3: tomorrow.
1: Okay, children, listen carefully. To be a great leader tomorrow, you must practice good habits today. What did I say?
3: To be a great leader of tomorrow, you must practice good habits today.
1: You must practice good habits today. Good. Leadership is not about being the boss. It's about guiding others with love, wisdom, and encouragement. It's about what? It's about what?
3: Leadership and love.
1: It's about guiding others with love, wisdom, and courage. It's about what?
3: Guiding others with love, wisdom, and courage.
1: Wisdom and courage. All right, listen to the important guide to be a great leader of tomorrow. If you want to be a great leader of tomorrow, this is what you must do. Number one, always respect your parents, your teachers, your friends, okay? A great leader, a leader who respects others will be respected in return. Speak the truth, even when it is hard. Lies may seem easy, but honesty builds trust, and trust builds leaders. You need to speak the truth always. How many of you lies here? How many of you can lie? Jesus, you're raising up your hand. You lie sometimes. Oh my God. Even you too, you can lie sometimes.
2: Everybody lies.
1: Oh my God. Is that true?
2: No.
1: Hey. Umaze, maybe I'll go come. Please, lying is not good. If you know you have certificate in lying, please drop it. It will not lead you to anywhere. Okay? Please, from today henceforth, stop lying. That means you don't want to be a great leader now. You don't want to be a great leader.
2: Yeah.
1: Then you stop lying. Starting from today, learn not to lie. Don't lie. Like, don't try it. It's not good. Okay? Yes. Thank you so much for saying that. The truth will set you
2: free.
1: Yes, my baby said lying is not good. Please, lying is not good. You guys should stop it, okay? It's not good. Do your homework, keep your promises, and control your actions. Discipline makes you strong and dependable. Help those in need. A leader's greatness is measured by how much good they do for others. Your greatness is measured by how much good you treat others, how much good you do to others. That is how a great leader, greatness is measured. Stand up for what is right. If you know that this thing is right, stand on it. Okay? Courage is the heart of leadership. Work with others, listen to their ideas, and share responsibilities. Leaders succeed when everyone succeeds. Okay, kids, remember this. Great leaders are not born overnight. They are shaped by respect, honesty, discipline, kindness, courage, and teamwork. So practice these values every day and you will grow into the leaders our world needs tomorrow. Not today, it's tomorrow. Okay? Yes. All right. The time we've been waiting for is what?
3: Now.
1: Good. Time for question and
3: answer.
1: Good. For those of us that listen, beautiful, they will win some
3: prizes.
1: Excellent. My number one question is, which animal lives in the water and has gills?
4: Hello everyone, my name is Elom Allegra. The answer is fish.
1: Excellent. A sound clap. Good. What is the age range to be an IFC member? IFC means Indomie Fan Club. So what is the age range for you to be an IFC? What is the age range to be an IFC member?
5: Good evening, everyone. My name is Obiefuna Keto. The answer is 4 to 12 years.
1: Excellent. A sound clap. It's from 4 to 12 years. Good. It's not for people in secondary school. Good. What is the process of breaking down rocks by wind or water? What is the process of breaking down rocks by wind or water? Hey, my baby is raising up her hand. Oh my God.
6: Hello everyone, my name is Obiefuna Akipsoma. The answer is erosion.
1: Beautiful! The answer is erosion. A sound clap. Who are the leaders of tomorrow according to our today's lesson?
7: Hello everyone, my name is Elomzim Chikachin. The answer is children.
1: Beautiful! The answer is what? A sound clap. Good. Let's list 5 Indomie Fan Club activities. You have a lot of activities in the Indomie Fan Club.
4: Hello everyone, my name is Elom Allegra. The activities we have in Indomie Fan Clubs are making cards when it is Mother's Day,
8: one.
4: Making fun for Children's Day,
8: two.
4: Celebrating and making cards with the children for their Mother's Day to surprise their mothers.
8: Mother's Day celebration, Children's Day celebration, remaining three.
4: Doing competitions in schools to know who they'll give the prize to.
8: That is team yourself or crafts competition, three. Good, remaining two. Remaining two, I said five. Let's clap for Zara, she tried. Let's clap for her. No, a sound clap, another one, and the final one. Good.
1: Indomie Day in your school. When Indomie visits your school with a lot of gifts. And factory excursion. When you visit factories where these Indomies are being produced, then safety awareness talk, when road safety people comes to your school to talk about how to be safe on road, okay? Alright, so clap for me. A sound clap. Who can tell us the meaning of IFC? The meaning of IFC.
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1: 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A sound clap! 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
1: 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A sound clap!
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1: 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A sound clap! 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And that brings us to the end of today's episode of Indomie Fan Club. 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
1: 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I hope you enjoyed today's episode of the program. I have some announcements to make. Please, parents, when coming for your children's gifts, make sure you come with them, okay? Don't come alone. Come with your child, okay? And the program is for kids from 4 to 12 years, all right? Our gifts are not for secondary school pupils, okay? All right, thank you for understanding. Days for pickup is still Saturdays and Sundays. 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Time for pickup is 9:30 a.m. 9:30 on Saturday morning, 9:30 on Sunday morning. If you don't come by 9:30, I'll give you extra 30 minutes and wait for you. If I do not see you, I will go. Then we'll leave it for next time. Okay? So please, come and claim your gifts. Come with your child. Then if you know that you are staying outside Anambra, if you are staying outside Anambra State, please, please, and please join us through the app. Okay? You can join through the app. Don't call me and ask me for changing your gift with money. Indomie is not giving me money. What they gave me to give to you people is gifts, and that is what I'm giving out. If you are staying outside Anambra, that you cannot come to Anambra or Nature precisely to claim your gift, Please join us through the app. You have amazing gifts to win in the app. Okay? All right, kids. What do we say to our fellow kids at home?
12: See you next time. Bye-bye.

0: 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Okay, the whistle blows. As afternoon begue of 72.5 FM, another radio station makes a tactical withdrawal from the giant strikes of Sapiencia fan zone. Afternoon begue pushes the ball to the goalkeeper, and the goalkeeper spotting jersey number one, who pulls the ball out. Oh, what a poor pull out there. What a poor reach. And I'm telling you, poor signal there from 75.2 FM. As Sapiencia reggae splash pulls the ball down. Pulls the ball down for Sapiencia Express. Sapiencia Express now moves on, mesmerizing with the ball. A clear signal there. An easy chest trap there by Sapiencia Express. And he passes the ball to Traffic News and Entertainment Football. Wow! A long pass and a nice reach out there. Traffic News moves on and on to the captains. Captain spotting jersey number 9, Sapiencia fan zone, moving on, dribbling, mesmerizing with the ball, beats his man, beats the defense squad hitman. Nawao putting jersey number 3, of 72.5 FM, an infringement there. The referee calls for a free kick. Morning Express makes a move to the left. Passes the ball to fan zone spotting jersey number 9, who now dribbles his man. Beats number 1, number 2. A banana shot there. It's a goal! It's a goal there! Goal number 3 for 95.3 Sapiencia Radio. Oh my goodness! What an intimidation and humiliation by the defending champion Sapiencia Radio 95.3. Hey! A poor start and a poor profile this season by 72.5 FM.
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1: A reading from Jeremiah chapter 20, verse 10 to 13. Jeremiah said, I hear many whispering, terror is on every side. Denounce him, let us denounce him, say all my familiar friends. Watching for my fall, perhaps

0: who test the righteous, who see the heart and the mind, let me see your vengeance upon them. For to you have I committed my cause. Sing to the Lord. Praise the Lord. For he has delivered the life of the needy from the hand of evildoers. The word of the Lord.
1: A reading from the letter of St. Paul to the Romans, chapter 5, from verse 12 to 15. Brethren, as sin came into the world through one man, and death through sin, and so death spread to all men because all men sinned. Sin indeed was in the world before the law was given, but sin is not counted where there is no law. Yet death reigned from Adam to Moses, even over those whose sin were not like the transgression of Adam, who was a type of the one who was to come. But the free gift is not like the trespass. For if many died through one man's trespass, much more have the grace of God and the free gift in the grace of that one man, Jesus Christ, abandoned for many. The word of the Lord.
2: A reading from the Holy Gospel according to St. Matthew chapter 10, verse 26 to 33. At that time, Jesus said to his apostles, "Have no fear of men, for nothing is covered that will not be revealed, or hidden that will not be known. What I tell you in the dark, utter in the light, and what you hear whispered, proclaim upon housetops. And do not fear those who kill the body but cannot kill the soul. Rather fear him who can destroy both soul and body in hell. Are not two sparrows sold for a penny? And not one of them will fall to the ground without your Father's will. But even the hairs of your head are all numbered. Fear not, therefore, you are of more value than many sparrows. So everyone who acknowledges me before men, I also will acknowledge before my Father who is in heaven. But whoever denies me before men, I also will deny before my Father who is in heaven." The Gospel of the Lord.
3: My dear friends in Christ, Jeremiah was called at a very young age of 23 to be a prophet at a difficult time in the history of Israel. As we have in Jeremiah chapter 6, the Babylonian army had defeated some territories of Israel and they were heading to the capital. Seeing the reality on ground, instead of telling the people the truth of the impending danger, their religious and political leaders kept on deceiving the people, telling them that everything is all right and that no evil will befall them. The people and their king and even their priests got so much involved in politics that they forgot God. While the religious and political leaders of the people were busy doing this, God sent Jeremiah to warn the people of the impending danger. This pushed Jeremiah against those leaders who then started persecuting him. He was nearly lynched by people, including those he considered friends. Despite the discouragement that was about setting in, Jeremiah acknowledged that God will always be by his side. What Jeremiah was suffering, many people are suffering today. Let's take our country, Nigeria, for instance. We all know that things are not moving on fine, but our political leaders are deceiving us, and some of our religious leaders are keeping quiet so that they will continue to enjoy their comfort. Some religious leaders have even openly supported some of the evil political leaders. And for doing this, we don't know what they intend to gain. Probably, it's simply to save themselves and

0: their personal gains. The few who dared speak up are being persecuted today. The most annoying and embarrassing thing is that the persecution is not only coming from the political leaders, but also from among the religious leaders. Some of them have been persecuted to the point that they have been silenced. Some have even lost their lives. This is on the political scene, but there is persecution everywhere. There is persecution in the family. There is persecution in our communities. There is persecution in our places of work. There is persecution in our schools, in our hospitals, in our business areas, and so on. Why people persecute you is simply because your life challenges their evil lives. Your good life is exposing their evils, and they don't want that. That is simply the reason why they want you to give way so that they can continue in their evil deeds. Persecution is never an accident. Whenever one decides to be good, whenever one decides to do the right thing, one should expect those that are benefiting from the wrong to attack one. As Christians, we should stand out in doing good. This definitely will make every Christian watching them a possible candidate for persecution anytime and anywhere. In Timothy chapter 3, verse 12, St. Paul made it clear that anybody who tries to live in devotion to Christ is certain to be attacked. Christ himself foresaw this, as we see in today's gospel, according to Matthew chapter 10, from verse 26 to verse 33. In sending his disciples into the world to proclaim the good news, Christ was aware of the dangers facing them. So, he clearly warned them. Christ knows that when persecutions come, the first reaction of any normal human being will be to be afraid. It could range from fear of rejection to even fear of loss of one's life. And this made Christ to tell them severally not to be afraid at least 3 times today. What helps one not to be afraid is when one knows what one was expecting. If you know what you're expecting, why should you be afraid of that? If you know what you're expecting, you will be better prepared for it. And at this moment, when you are expecting that, you will never be shocked when they come. Christ tells us not to be afraid, as there is a sure end to all these persecutions. Man's power to cause evil is very limited. It is only God who has unlimited powers. If at all we should fear, it is God we should be afraid of. But if we are honest with ourselves, today we know that we are not afraid of God, as many of us are afraid of human beings and other things in the world. Today's gospel, my dear friends in Christ, is encouraging us by reminding us that none of us was created by chance. You are not a mistake, but a conscious creation of God. God has a plan for making you and bringing you into this world. All you need is to trust Him. He cares. He cares for nature, the animals, the flowers, the trees, and so on. How then can He not care for you, created in His own image and likeness, according to Genesis chapter 1, verse 27? My dear friends in Christ, let us always get ourselves prepared to face whatever persecution that may come our way. No matter from which angle they are coming from our families and friends, from our colleagues and mates, from our superiors and principals, from the government or community, may we never be afraid. May we pray for the courage to live our lives devoid of fears, and may our good lives speak for us before God and other people. Amen. As we stand up in our faith with courage, may Almighty God continue to bless us in the name of the Father, and of the Son, and of the Holy Spirit. Amen. Peace be with you.
1: That was Reverend Father O.C. Aloy Orakwe of Radio Sapientia 95.3.

0: Good evening. I am Mark Davis, and I am glad to welcome you to today's edition of the program Crossroads. Crossroads is a program for people who are at a crossroads. Today we are going to follow this program in a little bit of a different way. We have received so many reports and complaints from people going through health difficulties because of situations, sometimes caused by themselves and sometimes caused by others. Today, we are going to look at a whole lot of things we are doing right or not doing them right. I have as my guest today, Dr. Oke Umano. I am always grateful to Dr. Oke Umano for making time out to come around and enlighten us about health issues. I will always say life is expensive. So whatever we can avoid, we avoid. If we can stay healthy and only spend money on what we eat and the basics, it will be good. And that is why Dr. Umano is here to guide us on the area of health. Dr. Oke Umano, I am glad to have you in the studio one more time.
1: Thank you for having me.
0: All right. I would like us to look at a situation that's very common amongst our people. And it is that situation I will call malaria typhoid. You often hear people, someone is feeling some symptoms, and the person will say, I think it's malaria typhoid that is disturbing me. You go to labs, malaria typhoid is a test they are going to carry for you, and on. You go to a chemist, which is the wrong process we have been fighting about. You feel symptoms. You go to a chemist, I feel like this, I feel like that. The chemist man will say, nah, malaria typhoid, and give you a whole bunch of medicines. I want you to enlighten us on the right process to follow symptoms in our bodies and not just concluding that malaria typhoid is the situation.
1: Well, thank you very much. It is ignorance that is causing our people. Patients come to the hospital, they will tell you they had the malaria typhoid the other day and they treated it. The issue is that malaria is a disease that causes fever, and that's why we say malaria fever.
0: Mm-hmm.
1: The another disease which is called typhoid, typhoid fever, because part of the symptoms of typhoid is also fever. So because these two conditions cause fever, people are now mixing them up when they are sick, that they have malaria typhoid, and we no longer go to treat for malaria as we used to. People now go to treat malaria and typhoid. If he goes to the chemist, if he goes to the pharmacy, if he goes to the lab, he will say malaria typhoid. But I want our people to know that anytime you are taking any medicine that you are not supposed to take, know that you are weakening your resistance, your immunity, you are shortening your life. Because for you to treat, make sure what you are treating. If you have malaria is a disease that is caused by plasmodium, when mosquito bites you. Typhoid is a different disease caused by salmonella, which is a bacteria that you eat or drink.
0: Okay.
1: So these both of them, they don't go hand by hand. In fact, one of my cousins used to tell me, "So, doctor, you mean if I have typhoid, it means I've eaten shit?" I say yes. If you eat food contaminated with feces or urine from somebody that has a typhoid, you have typhoid. The salmonella is a bacteria, a flagellated bacteria which grew out of the society, the community we are living in. We are living together, you know, passing our feces in sewage, and the sewage collectors carry it to pour into the river, and all these people go to drink, take some of this river water without knowing that upstream it had been contaminated.
0: Okay.
1: So we are saying that if you have malaria, you diagnose, make sure you are treating malaria. You don't tell me you have malaria typhoid. Malaria has a different drug treatment, and typhoid has a different drug treatment. So when the people are now treating malaria with antibiotics, it is wrong. You are doing a lot of harm to your kidneys,
0: okay,
1: to your system.
0: Mm-hmm.
1: Your immune system will be weakened.
0: Okay.
1: And other things can now come up to attack you. So try to make sure which one you have before you start treating. And it is only by test that you will know whether it is malaria or not. It is only by test that you know whether it is a typhoid or not. Even the typhoid, the salmonella that we use a wider test to check, the wider test of typhoid has two antigens, the flagellate antigen and somatic antigen. The O antigen is the somatic, the body of the bacteria.
0: Mm-hmm.
1: The other one is the flagellate. In fact, the somatic antigen, the one that is the right O,
0: okay,
1: has can give you false positivity, because other things that is not typhoid can appear as positive because they cross. They have a similar thing with the somatic. So, to be specific, the flagellate antigen, which is H antigen, when you see the lab result, you will see what I'm describing to you.
0: Okay.
1: The H antigen is more specific. Once your H antigen is positive, that is more than 1 in 80, that is where you now start treating for typhoid. So if you do that, you reduce the amount of antibiotics and the amount of anti-malaria that you are taking. Sometimes it is typhoid that you have, not malaria. It will show you symptoms that will resemble malaria, and you now, instead of treating typhoid, you now go to treat malaria. And if you discover that, well, when we were growing up, they used to give us a Paludrin,
0: okay,
1: the one they call Sunday medicine,
0: mm,
1: so that you will not have a malaria attack.
0: Okay.
1: So what we discover is that practice was wrong.
0: Wow.
1: Because at the end of the day, you discover that it is the same malaria we are suffering from here that we can even take to the market, to the school, that Mungo Park had when they came.
0: Okay.
1: And they killed them. Malaria killed all of them. Why? Because they did not have any their immune system did not recognize malaria.
0: Mm-hmm.
1: They did not have any immunity against malaria. Like we in this endemic region, we all have some sort of immunity against malaria. It is in our blood, our white blood cells, the proteins and the white blood cells in our body, the immune system. They attack malaria. When you have malaria, they come up.
0: Mm-hmm.
1: So when you now treat the people that are taking malaria drugs every month, if you keep doing that, you don't want malaria to come, you will lose the sensitivity, the immune process in your blood. When you lose it, when you now have malaria later, the malaria will keep you, send you to the hospital for admission.
0: Mm-hmm.
1: You'll be sick, like Mungo Park and his fellows when they came. So now that's why we encourage our people not to be rushing into taking anti-malaria. Some people will work hard. They when you are tired or you are weak, you go and rest, sleep well, and these symptoms will clear.
0: Mm-hmm.
1: So when it is now persisting, there is headache, there is fever, you now go to treat malaria. Not once you have one simple headache that maybe you are lacking one, you need to take some juice and fruits and sleep. Mm-hmm. I take a long sleep, rest, and the headache will clear when you are not having a high blood pressure. This thing is very embarrassing that we are now developing into malaria, typhoid. Everybody, malaria, typhoid.
0: Wow.
1: Treat one.
0: Yes.
1: Antibiotics or any of these drugs, they are not beverages.
0: Mm-hmm.
1: They are poisons.
0: Yes.
1: Think about it. We are made up of cells, individual cells. That's what God put in us.
0: Mm-hmm.
1: The trillions of cells in us. So check the bacteria. The malaria itself. The malaria and these bacteria are also cells. So anything that can kill them can harm our own cells.
0: That's right.
1: But because the quantity that the science has proven for us to use is not very dangerous to our body, but it will kill the bacteria and kill the malaria. You don't go overloading yourself mm-hmm. with poisons.
0: Yeah, yeah. Thank you so very much, Dr. Oke Umano, for this very enlightening explanation. The language, malaria typhoid, is very common amongst us. When a person feels a little weak, a little uncomfortability, is malaria typhoid. And the process they take for treating this is also crazy, because they go to a medicine shop and they meet an equally ignorant drug seller who packs all sorts of drugs and gives to them, including the antibiotics you spoke about. I would like us to enlighten people about the dangers of just taking drugs anyhow. You mentioned it before that if you take in something where you are not sick of that thing, taking a medication where you are not sick of what that medication is supposed to cure, you are bringing in more complications into your system. So let's look at this indiscriminate taking of drugs. I have fought it a lot on this program, and people are angry with me, but I don't care as long as I am helping the society. You don't just walk into a chemist and you say, I'm feeling like this. And you, the chemist man, you know you were not trained in the medical field. And you start picking up things and selling. It's wrong. So, doctor, enlighten us.
1: So, you see, when we were studying pharmacology, we were studying these drugs, the agents, the chemical agents and these drugs. And I, as a student, I was like, some of these drugs that when you are reading them, you say, hey, this one is very dangerous. So, but when you now come out to practice, you discover that all those pharmacological drugs that you will never consider that people consume
0: mm-hmm.
1: are what we are using to treat you. So, and that's why you will not see any doctor who has opportunity to have these drugs around him taking them anyhow
0: mm-hmm.
1: because he knows. And that is why we are here trying to tell you that these drugs are not beverages. They are poisonous chemicals that some of them, when you read the side effects, you will never know that the people have to use it. And that's why the doctor prescribes these drugs and gives to you to take for 5 days. Take 3 times a day for 5 days. take 3 times a day for 2 weeks. But people will now continue once he feels like anyhow that it was what he was feeling before. He will go back because he knows the drug. He will go back to buy those drugs and consume. These drugs are regimented. They are given to you in a particular dosage, and they are given to you to take for a particular number of days. So that your organs, your liver, your kidneys, your brain will be preserved.
0: Mm-hmm.
1: So when you go abusing them, you are just digging your grave. It doesn't happen if you don't take overdosage high. It will just gradually be killing your system. And one day, you go back to the hospital, they will tell you, you have cancer of the blood.
0: Mm.
1: You will now know it is a drug that you have abused.
0: Yes.
1: That is giving you cancer of the blood or cancer of anywhere. So it is not, I'm not trying to scare you, but even the paracetamol you are taking has side effects, can cause a lot of problem in your kidneys, in your system, in your blood. So people that are loading their children with paracetamol, the worst thing is children, those ones cannot say no. And I'll tell you, a bank manager came back from work, and the son that was playing ball with the other kids in the street rushed to him, "Daddy, welcome." He touched the boy. The boy was hot.
0: Mm-hmm.
1: The body was hot.
0: Okay.
1: He just took the boy straight to a pharmaceutical shop.
0: Mm-hmm.
1: And the pharmaceutical shop diagnosed, started treating for malaria immediately, because it is not, of course, the duty of a pharmacist
0: mm-hmm.
1: to make diagnosis.
0: Yeah.
1: Because they are not trained with symptoms and to put together symptoms to know what the disease is.
0: Okay.
1: So the pharmaceutical shop then was when we were still using chloroquine.
0: Mm-hmm,
1: drew 2 mils of chloroquine.
0: Yeah.
1: And gave the child.
0: Okay.
1: While the mother had given tablets of chloroquine in the house.
0: Oh.
1: And the man did not ask.
0: Wow.
1: Of course, that boy died that evening. He died because we are not taking precaution.
0: Yes.
1: Of what we are using, the way we are putting in drugs. There are some people that when they come to the hospital, simple drugs that you deliver, you just give one shot of simple injection, the person will drop dead there.
0: Mm-hmm.
1: Because they have oversensitized their system with a particular drug.
0: Okay.
1: That can now cause you to have hypersensitivity.
0: Mm-hmm.
1: Do the people go to use any form of antibiotics to put inside the wound?
0: Mm-hmm.
1: So when they have so
0: mm-hmm.
1: body so. But you don't know that practice is sensitizing your body, that when that person now takes injection of that drug later,
0: mm-hmm.
1: that the person will react, the blood will react,
0: wow.
1: will clot. So ordinarily they will say, he was giving an expired drug. No, it is your body that is reacting because you have abused that drug. So what I'm saying in effect is that we should try and keep away, let's be wise.
0: Yes.
1: Keep away from taking medicines at random.
0: Thank you so very much, Dr. Oke Umano. These explanations you are making are very, very valuable. Because in our society, you will hear people say something like, he was sick just for a short while and just died. Mm. He was sick at home. And then we took him to the hospital. They started treatment and he died. We do not know what the person on his or her own has been drinking indiscriminately. We do not know what the person had been given at the chemist you went to buy medication. See, I always say this thing, that when we are sick, what should be behind our mind should not just be medicine, medicine, medicine. There are moments when you will speak to a professional, a doctor. He gets to understand your health history, and he tells you, don't do this, don't do that. Rest, take a walk, eat this, eat that, without medicines, and you'll be fine. But if you think as soon as you are sick, it must be medicines, and then you go to the guy next door who is selling in the village or the neighborhood chemist, he gives you what he can give you, you take it. We do not know the damage it is that is occurring in your body. When you become a little bit serious, they take you to the hospital. The person at the hospital, if the person does not find out that you have already taken this, like the case of the little boy whose mother had given him chloroquine, and then the father took him to the hospital, the doctor or whosoever was in charge did not know about that, and it brought forth an unpleasant circumstance. In essence, what we are saying is, please, when you feel uncomfortable, it is not just about going to buy drugs and drinking. It's about consulting a professional who, even if you have to go to a lab, you will be guided by someone who knows. Doctor, I think I've made my layman's contribution.
1: But let me clear an issue. What if they took that little boy to the hospital,
0: mm-hmm.
1: the boy will not die.
0: Mm-hmm.
1: Because there is we start by taking your complaints in the hospital.
0: Okay.
1: The next thing the doctor does is to take the history.
0: Yes.
1: The history of that illness.
0: Mm-hmm.
1: If it were to be in the hospital, the doctor would have taken the history, and the history would have revealed that the boy had taken something.
0: Mm-hmm.
1: And if the doctor knows that you have taken any drug, he will find out the drug before giving you
0: another. Yes.
1: That's it.
0: Mm.
1: So, but the child was taken to a pharmaceutical shop, where they just symptoms, they are treating malaria.
0: Mm-hmm.
1: The body was hot.
0: Okay.
1: They drew up chloroquine and injected him.
0: Mm.
1: And the boy died.
0: Wow. Sad. My prayer for all of you is this kind of situation will never come your way in the name of Jesus.
1: Amen. Amen.
0: But then again, we have to protect ourselves. And that's why we are making this big sacrifice to be here late at night to enlighten us and to say, it is not just about buying medicines. Dr. Oke Umano has said it over and over that these things we take, they are poisonous. And there's a way you would take it and it will become an overdose of poison. I mean, saying they are poisonous is, I wouldn't know what better medical language to use. Maybe doctor will help me, but it's not something you just take as if you are eating some groundnuts or you are eating some biscuits. It has to be guided such that the amount you take should be just the right amount to fight that problem in your body. Doctor, there's a situation. You mentioned it, but in another way. Somebody is sick, maybe of an infection, and now a doctor prescribes, let's say, antibiotics. Let's call it Magdiflaxin. And you take it for a couple of days. Actually, when you finish taking that drug, you have to do a follow-up. Go back to see your doctor and say, okay, I have finished. You asked me to come back at this time. What our people do is, if you give them that prescription, and they take it, and they finish it, because they know the name, and because they feel like I'm still feeling this symptom, they simply go back to their shop and buy more and continue taking. I would need you to really enlighten people about the dangers of just buying medicine. After a doctor has prescribed, you go and buy your own again after some time and start taking.
1: No, I have seen a patient, it's late now, the man is late now, who was telling people that these doctors, they think they are smart, that when he just bites little of the tablets,
0: mm-hmm.
1: he will tell you the name.
0: Mm-hmm.
1: So
0: mm-hmm.
1: that is he's being clever.
0: Okay.
1: So if you prescribe, some people don't finish the prescription. They will keep one tablet out of it.
0: Uh-huh.
1: So they are waiting for when they are sick again to go and buy, because in the hospital we don't sell drugs.
0: Okay.
1: We we use our knowledge to examine you, diagnose, and treat. So when you give those drugs, they want to go to the chemist to buy them when they are sick.
0: Mm-hmm.
1: So
0: mm-hmm.
1: they just keep part of the medicine.
0: Yeah.
1: So for another day,
0: mm-hmm.
1: it is a very wrong thing to do.
0: Okay.
1: Very wrong, because it can never be the same. Even if it is the same, try and get a diagnosis before taking any medicine. Know what the diagnosis is and what you are treating.
0: All right.
1: So it is very important not to consume drugs anyhow.
0: Thank you very much, Dr. Oke Umano. It is still Crossroads on Radio Sapientia 95.3 FM Onitsha. I am Mark Davis, and I'm very much honored to have with me in the studio a man who is an authority in the medical field. Dr. Oke Umano has been practicing medicine for more than four decades, in other language, in more than 40 years. So he has seen different kinds of medicines developed. He has seen the transformation of medicine. He has met different kinds of people with different kinds of problems. He has been in that field for 40 years and above. And I'm very much honored to have a man like that to enlighten us, because it's all about people staying healthy. We'll take a short pause, and then when we come back, we'll look at another issue. Welcome back. I still have with me Dr. Oke Umano. Doctor, there is something I would like us to look at: fibroids. You will talk about the health part, but I will talk about the deceit. You know, a lot of women who have fibroid, you hear them say, is there any medicine I can take without having to be operated upon, and so on. And there are people who key into this ignorance. So you see a lot of adverts on the new media space saying, oh, if you take this capsule for this period of time, it will dissolve the growth in your tummy, and you will pass it out with you pass it out with your menstrual flow. You hear all sorts of illogical things. And because people are ignorant, and because they just want, oh, let me just take medicine, let the medicine dissolve the fibroid, the growth, and let it flow out. And, you know, by the time you make a mistake once, you have spent at least 40,000, 50,000 naira, because that is how expensive those things are. I would like you to enlighten people on how they can find out if they are having fibroids and the process they should follow to get that worked on.
1: Thank you very much. You, the fibroid you talk about is a big problem for the blacks.
0: Okay.
1: Because it's not common in the whites.
0: Mm-hmm.
1: The fibroid, which is a growth in the womb, the one we call uterus, the one that carries the baby in the female,
0: mm-hmm.
1: Is like 70-80% of women have fibroid.
0: Okay.
1: It is when there is a chance for check, when they go to the hospital and they do ultrasonography, that you now pick the fibroid. Not every fibroid is significant.
0: Mm-hmm.
1: There are, like I said, 70-80% of females develop it. It is a growth, a scarification growth of the uterus,
0: mm-hmm.
1: that sometimes the as the woman gets to menopause, the fibroid starts shrinking.
0: Mm-hmm.
1: You know, the hormones that prepare the woman for menstruation or to carry baby,
0: mm-hmm.
1: and all those things, they are targeting the uterus.
0: Okay.
1: Because they change things in the uterus. They change the endometrium for the menses to start flowing and all those things. So maybe when there is a growth, the uterine growth, the fibroid that is disturbing That is where we get concerned,
0: mm-hmm.
1: because it doesn't stop the female to get pregnant. Mm-hmm. Just a few of them that can appear in a particular place where the semen or spermatozoa cannot travel to meet the ova.
0: Okay,
1: that is where it will now start causing infertility. Mm-hmm. But ordinarily, it doesn't cause infertility. It doesn't even disturb you from getting carrying your baby to term.
0: Okay,
1: depending on the place again, if the ones that grow that are growing in a place that is very close to where the cervix, where the womb opens up,
0: mm-hmm.
1: for the baby to go, those ones are the ones we go fishing for to remove. But what is baffling me is people claiming that you take a drug to dissolve the fibroid in the womb.
0: Mm.
1: It is a lie.
0: Mm-hmm.
1: It is deceit. There is no danger in all of them, all of the fibroid. It depends on the position and the size. There are some that will maybe cause flow of menstruation, heavy flow, if it is inside the opening of the womb,
0: mm-hmm.
1: the lining of the womb. Then those ones are the ones we now go to remove,
0: okay.
1: so that the woman will not be bleeding too much,
0: mm-hmm.
1: during menstruation. So surgical removal. Surgical can be by open surgery,
0: mm-hmm.
1: or even minimal assessing surgery,
0: mm-hmm.
1: That can remove fibroid.
0: Okay.
1: You remove it. But if we tell you that all the women that are getting pregnant and going through pregnancy, a lot of them have fibroid. It doesn't stop them from having their pregnancy.
0: Mm-hmm.
1: So if you have fibroid, if you are a female and you are listening, if you have fibroid, know that about 70 to 80% of all the women, adult women,
0: mm-hmm.
1: in our I would say the black race, have fibroid, and it doesn't stop them from carrying their babies. The essential thing is that when these hormones, that the estrogen and progesterone, when they start shrinking, that's when you are hitting your menopause,
0: mm-hmm.
1: at 45 and above, the fibroid also shrinks along with them.
0: Okay. All right. Thank you so very much. So please, why I brought this up was mainly because of adverts I see online. And when I see these things, I know this is scam. And desperate people fall for this scam. And you order some medications online, you spend so much. But doctor, this explanation you made perfect. I always like people to speak to your medical, your healthcare provider. Always speak to them,
1: yes.
0: when you have, if there is need for any medical assistance. The point is this: we are not here talking on health because we are advertising a hospital. We always say to you, go and see your own personal healthcare provider. The point is this: you may be looking at that 1,000, 2,000, which you will pay for consultation fee, as plenty of money. And then you prefer to just go and buy something. Doctor, you remember that last time I said we know how to patronize goods much more than services.
1: Yes.
0: So if you see a cup of medicine and they are telling you it is 48,000 and it will wipe out your fibroid, it is easier for you to pay that 48,000 and buy it than to pay 1,000 or 2,000 to speak to a professional. I am always encouraging people, don't just buy medicines. Don't just buy medicines. always speak to a healthcare provider. When he understands your health history, carries out his investigation, they will know which medication is right for your situation. It's still Crossroads on Radio Sapientia 95.3 FM Onitsha. My guest is Dr. Oke Umano. Let's go for a short pause.
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3: We are still on crossroads. And like I said at the introduction, a lot of people are going through lots of pain. And lots of people are also taking advantage of people's suffering to make money. I beg you again, please, if you are suffering from any ailment, speak to a doctor. Speak to your healthcare provider. Don't just fall for certain medicines. People tell you, if you take this medicine, it will dissolve your, how do they call it again, fibroid and all of that. I will advise you, health is important. Always speak to a professional for guidance. That's our message for you today. I want to thank you very sincerely for being a part of Crossroads. And I want to thank you, Dr. Oke Umano, for making time out to come around and enlighten us on all you spoke about. This program comes your way again next week, 10 p.m. Sunday. We'll now leave you with some cool music to ease you off to bed. I am Mark Davis. Have yourself a lovely rest and a wonderful new week ahead.

war. It's been a part of humanity in every age. We fight for power, for riches, for rights, or for freedom. There always seems to be something to fight for. But one thing has remained true of every war. Behind the field of battle, someone has developed a strategy. I find myself amazed that of the many battles we engage in today, be it money, control, or matters of the heart, very few of us know how to fight the right way or understand who we're really fighting against. To win any battle, you've got to have the right strategy and resources, because victories

0: 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But this DJ don't spoil my occasion. What you now go do now?
1: Oh, I tell you something, you call DJ Joe Man of Radio Sapiencia, but you tell me, say you know another DJ. Now see your life.
0: DJ Joe Man?
1: Yes, DJ Joe Man of Radio Sapiencia. If you want reach where you go happily, follow driver where get experience. DJ Joe Man has a big DJ for your different occasions like wedding, traditional ceremony, aka banku, birthday party, Thanksgiving ceremony, naming ceremony, housewarming, graduation, and shows. No disappointment. If DJ Joe Man play music for your party, you go like make your party get party too.
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Night prayer, Psalm 27. The Lord is my light and my salvation. Whom shall I fear? The Lord is the stronghold of my life. Whom shall I dread? There is one thing I ask of the Lord. Only this do I seek, to live in the house of the Lord all the days of my life, to gaze on the beauty of the Lord, to inquire at his temple. I believe I shall see the Lord's goodness in the land of the living. Wait for the Lord, be strong, be soft-hearted, and wait for the Lord. Glory be to the Father, and to the Son, and to the Holy Spirit, as it was in the beginning, is now, and ever shall it be, world without end. Amen. May Almighty God bless you, the Father, the Son, and the Holy Spirit. Amen.